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0: Number 23 in popularity this week, it's the Englishman Mark Almond and David Bell, who call themselves Soft Cell, with Tainted Love. 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
0: number one smash from the early 60s came about after an angry record producer fired his lead singer, ran out into the street, and hired a street corner singer to finish that song. That crazy story is coming up.
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0: We're counting down the most popular songs in the USA from Joplin to Juneau, from Seattle to Savannah. I'm Casey Kasem, and we're up to the song at number 22. It's the recent top five hit by the Dazz Band, Let It Whip.

The girls from Oakland, California. June, Anita, and Ruth, the Pointer Sisters, at number 18 and moving up too with American Music. Now on AT40, let's find out whatever happened to the man who wrote and recorded the biggest hit dance record of all time, The Twist. It's a song that became Chubby Checker's trademark. But Chubby didn't write the song, and he didn't chart with it first. Here's a piece of Chubby's number one version. Come on, baby. Let's do the twist. Now, listen to the first version that charted.

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group that's been around for 10 years now, the Motels and Only the Lonely, falling from 11 to 13 in the countdown of the 40 biggest records in the USA. Well, now on American Top 40, we're up to a hit single co-written by one of the most successful soul music writers on the charts today. He's written dozens of soul smashes, but this white songwriter says he never even met anyone black until he was in his late teens. After all, the tiny fishing town of Grimsley, England, didn't have any black residents. And Rod Temperton says that he didn't listen to any black artists when he was growing up. Temperton's early influences were mostly acts like the Everly Brothers and British bands like Spooky Tooth. Not long ago, Rod told writer Patrick Goldstein, "The first black person I ever saw was Louis Armstrong on television. I never met a black man till I was well into my teens." So, how did Rod Temperton become a highly successful soul songwriter? Well, after teaching himself to play the piano, he answered an ad in a British music paper for an organ player. And amazingly, he got the job. He got the job becoming organist with a German-based black band called Heatwave. And with Heatwave, Rod Temperton began to perform songs that had been hits by artists he'd never heard of before. Stevie Wonder, Kool & the Gang, the Ohio Players. And as he began to pick up the beat, he also began writing songs for Heatwave. Songs like Boogie Nights and Always and Forever. And since Rod left Heatwave about 3 years ago, he's had more songwriting success with acts like the Brothers Johnson, Chaka Khan, and Michael Jackson. In fact, he wrote Michael's number one smash, Rock With You. And this week, a song Rod Temperton co-wrote for Donna Summer is in our countdown. At number 12, here's Love Is In Control.

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5: The current hit by Fleetwood Mac's been at number 4 for 5 straight weeks now, and it's still holding. The title is Hold Me.

John Cougar's third week at knocking on the door at number one. Hurt So Good. This is Casey Kasem on American Top 40 in Hollywood, and now we're up to a huge hit song from a movie about a very popular fictional American hero. Interesting thing is that this fictional hero is an awful lot like the flesh and blood writer and actor who created him. And the personal story of this man, who is now a famous star, is quite remarkable. In 1976, he was a struggling actor, unknown although he'd had good roles in a couple of minor films. He was also a writer, and he came up with an idea for a movie. He says he wrote the script in less than 4 days. With his wife at the typewriter, he dictated the whole thing in a non-stop session that ran 86 hours. Then he sent it around to selected studios and producers. Eventually, it came to the attention of producers Robert Chartoff and Irwin Winkler. They liked the script and offered the actor-writer $150,000 for it. But they also insisted that a named star like James Caan had to play the lead. The actor-writer, however, wanted to play the lead himself. He refused to sell him the script, even though he had only $100 in the bank. He told his

0: or without you. I didn't know there were options.
1: That's you too, Bono and the Boys. 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
6: Highs today, again, climbing to the middle 90s. Feels like temperatures around 105 to 110 degrees with a southwest wind around 5 to 10 miles per hour. Throughout the evening hours, we'll see a chance for a few isolated storms. A better storm chance arrives overnight tonight into very early on Sunday morning with a cool down on Sunday. I'm 27 News Storm Track meteorologist Eli Millard.
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Hi, Jim Zippo. How are you? Fleetwood Mac. You can never go wrong when you play a Stevie Nicks song. As a matter of fact, this is the biggest song Fleetwood Mac ever had on a Billboard Hot 100, number one for weeks. Not only in America, but all over the globe. 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

Hold Me Now from the Thompson Twins. And some birthdays today. Donnie Wahlberg is 57. Sean Penn, 66. Belinda Carlisle is 68. And Robert De Niro, 83.

0: go see them at 6th and McVicker.
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0: Good morning. With your 27 News Update, I'm David George. With school in session, the Topeka Police Department wants to remind drivers about safety near school zones and around buses. Being aware of your surroundings is critical. When approaching a bus, if it has a stop sign out with that arm extended and lights flashing, you cannot pass. Police say you could get pulled over and cited. Now, according to the National Highway Traffic Safety Commission, over the last 11 years, there's been an average of 26,000 crashes involving school buses each year, with 10 deaths being reported. And police recommend that you give yourself extra time to get to and from your destination. Make sure you slow down and go slowly near buses and through the entire school zone, and stay off your phone so you can be aware of what's going on around you at all times. Get much more at KSNT.com, and be sure to watch 27 News tonight.
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Coming up, people were asked, would you drink your significant other's bath water for $1,000? I'll tell you what people said. Natalie Cole now.

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0: 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Rockwell getting some help from his buddy Michael Jackson on his one-hit wonder, and somebody's watching me. 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
18: Temperatures today top out in the middle to upper 80s with a partly cloudy sky this afternoon. The wind fairly light throughout the day. Humidity not awful. We'll see an afternoon heat index in the low 90s. A little bit hotter tomorrow. Temperatures up to the low 90s ahead of a front that gives us a chance for scattered storms Tuesday night. I'm 27 News storm track chief meteorologist Matt Miller.
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0: 99.3 The Eagle, little Dick Tracy action from Madonna and a huge international hit. We're talking about Bean Vogue. 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

0: Martha Davis and the Motels, they just wrapped up their summer 2026 tour and suddenly last summer. Jay Coffey, so from Neuron, which is a research journal, apparently taking long breaths followed by a long, slow exhale can make us braver. Now, breathing into the count of four and then out to the count of four decreases our heart rate, which is enough to shift the brain's reward sensitivity. So breathing that way can help us face important decisions. 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

Dave Stewart and Annie Lennox. Once upon a time, they were married, but they kept the band going. just, after the divorce for a little while. 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